234 2 southbound. Passenger 234 Edward Seabright Garage.

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0: Sheridan, South Orange Sheridan in Elwood. Tree blocking the other way, lines pulled out.
1: I'll take care of it.
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1: Thank you.
0: 21, thank you.

0: remind me your location?
1: Sharon and Aurora.
0: Yeah, I'm good with that. That way, use the marked commissions for the roadway, and anybody in POVs can park off to the side, or I just don't want nobody out there on the road that ain't on a marked commission, and then just rotate officers out.

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1: 2021.
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Street Department, 1725 North 14th Street. 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

Ocean Union, Noah, Tom, Percentage, Joshua, John, Ocean, Sam, Henry, Union, Adam, 10, 1 of 79.

a lot of traffic. 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

0: Zell, date of birth 5-6-1991. Last name is going to be Zebra Edward Lincoln Lincoln. 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
1: Okay, sir.

0: one is moving, no one is pulling out on 128, so I don't know what the issue is.
1: I'll send 8 and 89 over there. They can both get there equally.
0: I guess just survey it. I need a surveillance team to figure out what the issue is.

0: This is Wes on Jefferson.
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0: 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It's past 78 now. 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
1: 75, you got 80 coming your way. Chris,

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0: 这个是新进的播放厅呢？
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1: Five clear. Could you check for any contact information and house, please?
0: Stand by.
2: I was in the 15 to Franken 5, this is

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1: Walmart, 2021, Charles Street.
0: I think she needs help, and she's wanting to die, so she'll be waiting by the lawn and garden in the 2017 Honda Civic. No, no, no. 6 close. 2 on close.
1: Yeah, 0 1.

Maiden, Prescott U on Edward David David 232. Edward David David 232. Maiden, Prescott U.

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Enfield Road, 2710 Enfield Road. Both parties have called in. They've chosen Peter to be 1056, arguing not physical at this point.

2016 George Street, 301 Cold Storage. Car has a white motorcycle with revving engine and driving up and down the road. Mail came over to their address and had a total invisible altercation. Both parties are currently separated, calling for a meeting at the stress.

0: Control 132.
1: How long was determined to have that battery replaced along with this, you know, for emergency measures in the residence?
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0: I'm going to be out on a vehicle at the Well Bridge Baseball Diamond, 2800.
1: Go ahead.
0: Tom Robert Norland, 469.
1: Sorry.
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0: It's the 2nd Street, MLK, Westway 2nd, MLK. Calling in a female yelling for help. And as there are several people in the area, who are just waiting to bike through, no longer live.

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2: That's way disposal, 1128 West 66th Street. 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

969 southbound at the 222 exit ramp. Tom King 372, David Mary Queen, Gray, Ford, panel there.

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I was going to be at his friend's house where he's been staying. I was also trying to get a hold of him, but was unable to.

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0: Claire, what's the address you called back to?
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0: Thank you. 4-10. 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

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Medic 4. NV Healthcare of Anderson. 1821 Lindbergh Road 212. 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
1: Adam Victor Mary, 446, your sister, Jared Hellebot, out of Franklin, Indiana, 2016 Toyota Scion, green in color, active expense 6-7-20-27-90.
0: Seven.

0: Brenton. 0 points on the ground, operator, Spanish 5, 17, 20, 28, civilian.
1: 7.

我放九万高山山。226.21 mark 69 northbound 229 169 northbound 169 northbound 169 northbound 169 northbound 169 northbound 169 northbound 169 northbound 169 northbound 169 northbound 169 northbound 169 northbound 169 northbound 169 northbound 169 northbound 169 northbound 169 northbound 169 northbound 169 northbound 169 northbound 169 northbound 169 northbound 169 northbound 169 northbound 169 northbound 169 northbound 169 northbound 169 northbound 169 northbound 169 northbound 169 northbound 169 northbound 169 northbound 169 northbound 169 northbound 169 northbound 169 northbound 169 northbound 169 northbound 169 northbound 169 northbound 169 northbound 169 northbound 169 northbound 169 northbound 169 northbound 169 northbound 169 northbound 169 northbound 169 northbound 169 northbound 169 northbound 169 northbound 169 northbound 169 northbound 169 northbound 169 northbound 169 northbound 169 northbound 169 northbound 169 northbound 169 northbound 169 north

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1: Hi, 17 Broadway. 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

Red Lobster going northbound. For Gray, Audi. They're now westbound 53rd. For Gray. One of the vehicles screaming at another subject. They're now separated at 822.

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Engine 6. 1129 East 30th Street. Gas odor outside. Engine 6. 1129 East 30th Street. Gas odor outside.

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1: 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Who I cannot leave a voicemail. 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
1: turn 1-7-0. I'm clear.

To the point, it drives 6 to 7 minute ETA. Battalion 1. 1129 East 30th Street. Gas odor outside. Battalion 1. 1129 East 30th Street. Gas odor outside.

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0: Yeah.

0: 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Thompson.
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1: 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Caller is advising that a homeless person camped out in front of the alcove door. He was told by a person at the business next door, complaining it's not at the property at this time.

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0: Quality and in Fleet, 1836 East 64, 2036 East 64th Street. Amir Omerovic is having trouble with the owner.
1: Yeah.
0: Caller's a customer. He's advising the owner's not giving the caller his $100 bill. States he's being scammed. Unknown weapon.
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1: First one's going to be Chelsea Jones, Team Edward Lincoln, Sam Edward Young, last name Jones, John Ocean Moore, Edward Sam, date of birth 2/11/92. Second one is Ronald Rose, Robert Ocean Moore, Adam Lincoln David, last name Rose, Robert Ocean Sam Edward, date of birth 10/18/91.
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0: Take a little push.

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Class is 053, and the expiration of 11-1-2008.

0: guess.
1: With that, then I ran it through Florida and Indiana. Indiana is showing not on file.

0: Yeah, clear.
1: Morgan Johns at 2230 Southeast and Edward. L3.

surviving there's a gray Ford minivan plate Edward Adam Edward 123 that ran someone off the road. Otherwise now they've pulled at the end of the drive. It's a wooded area. Complainants advising subjects now slumped over the wheel. Driver also told the complainant she'd been drinking. Otherwise there's a large bottle of vodka in the front seat. She's now said multiple times that she's been drinking. Dispatch can hear the driver stating it as well. The driver is slurring their speech.

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1: 1, 10, 7, 7, 3. Five five zero Baxter Road. Altered mental status.

0: Alexandria 6.
1: South Park Avenue and Mill Street, South Park Avenue and Mill. The black Nissan versus gray truck.

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1: 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Computer, whose name?
0: Layla, it's Lincoln Edward Lincoln Adams.

0: I have his narrative. Can you have that trespass information as unloaded, please?
1: Affirmative.
0: Level 1, 10-8.
1: Level 1, 10-24.

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0: Colin. One 327 West 2nd Street. 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Engine 2. One 327 West 2nd Street. Injured person.
2: We're putting this elevator rescue. We can be on internet to run on. Second.
0: Rescue 1, control clear. Engine 2, you can disregard. Engine 2, disregard.

Crystal Glen Apartments, 2800 Crystal Street, apartment H. Henry 7. VCS is there, and a Gray Infinity will be at the door. They advise they have a court order for a drug screen, so the mother's refusing to open the door.

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1: 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You're over at 2002, Dodge. Active, Sing Night.
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0: Jacob Young, first name John Adam, Charles Ocean Boy, last name Tom Stelling, 11-12 of 98, male, black, last name 4-3-2-6-8, chicken tattoo, please.
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He's been yelling for him since we're terminated.

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0: Tracy Miller. I'm almost spelling first name Tracy with a Y. 7-8-7-4 in that
1: way.
0: Can you also verify the plate to be 1099?

0: I was wondering when the big return.
1: Suspended infraction, regular ID card, expires 29.0.38. Oh, I'm the D3.
0: Hello,
1: 1-0-1.

0: 1-13-1-4-11. 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
1: I'm good. I'll be okay calling out.
0: Okay, thank you.
1: 13. 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
1: Negative E. Advise he's free to take off running.
0: Is that Motel or Anderson?
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0: Hey, G2.
1: Continuing route to 706-16, 706-16. Military was attacked by a white pit bull.

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0: 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We're going to be back in service with an SOR on board.
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0: 1. On 10-4.

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0: couples of Middleton subject Wu-Tang Tom Lucci followed her to her residence. Tribal being part of her residence, and she screamed at him. Was seen southbound on the Old Road and possibly went westbound on Nickel and Pleasant.
1: Very clear. 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

0: Can you repeat the name that was evicted?
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0: I'm clear. 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
0: 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The address on the warrant is for the Plainfield Correctional, not that address.
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0: 2343 East County Road 67. 2343 East County Road 67. All of the residents and neighbors aggressive dogs in blue. They had to bring their grandkids in due to the dog being outside. So far, poodle and pit.
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0: 235 West Willow Court at Willow. 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Trailer 5. Contact Monique Simmons. 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
1: 48-01 East County, 67, lot 94, same area as a pilot. I was going to be in a red Dodge Charger, ETA 8 minutes, claiming to pick up a child. My father's refusing to give the child to the caller.

0: 31 Main Street. 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

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104. 104. 104. 104. 104. 104. 104. 104. 104. 104. 104. 104. 104. 104. 104. 104. 104. 104. 104. 104. 104. 104. 104. 104. 104. 104. 104. 104. 104. 104. 104. 104. 104. 104. 104. 104. 104. 104. 104. 104. 104. 104. 104. 104. 104. 104. 104. 104. 104. 104. 104. 104. 104. 104. 104. 104. 104. 104. 104. 104. 104. 104. 104. 104. 104. 104. 104. 104. 104. 104. 104. 104. 104. 104. 104. 104. 104. 104. 104. 104. 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

near the American Legion at 5100 Mounds Road. The caller is on an electric scooter, advising he's on the bike trail along Highway 67. He's advising he hit his head and has hands that are injured. He's conscious and alert. We have him on the phone.

Central Westlands Church, 2209 Main Street. I have trouble with it. Jonathan Simmons there now. He became verbally abusive when they were trying to assist him.

0: go ahead, Italian 50.
1: What's your location?
0: 32 by the airport.
1: So you're just going to come into the parking lot of the Legion. We're managing that location now.
0: 10-4-76.

This is the call I just left off at East 8th Street. Okay, I'm clear.

0: 10 clerk.
1: Yeah,
0: 0.17
1: is in the strong.
0: 0.3.
1: 1543.

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1: After that domestic, it might be.
0: 1-0-8.

0: last is Woods versus Anthony. They were 320-78.
1: It's out front label. I'm sure where he's going. Black pants, blue shirt with a thing on it. I'm clear. Where's the TFPC form, or just trying to get control? Can you repeat that? TFPC form, or just in terms of it? Right now, in terms of his well-being, I'm trying to figure out what exactly happened. He just had to go over the stakes for Sam. We got to go faster.
0: Okay. Well, I'm not sure what I'm going to do.

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1: 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Call 911, saying she needed to speak with a retired firefighter, that said her ex-husband was holed up somewhere in her residence, then hung up on dispatch. She has 1096 history.

Yeah, the Indian didn't do anything. He just wanted to ride with Mom Paul to get away from the situation. That's fine, you can go there. Come on, okay.

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1: I'll be 10-14 to 13-24 Westwell.
0: 10-14 to 13-24, what was the street?
1: West 11.
0: 10-14, 13-24, West 11.

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0: 709-1551. Hey, I'm not sure. David Mark King, 971.

0: back in the area of 1002 Ford Street. 1002 Ford Street had an open line, kind of like a pocket dial. No sounds of distress, no history with the phone number.
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your water flow was out and not chained up, or sticking out in the roadway. Definition was she struck. It is damaged. I don't know if that's what the street calls a lot.

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1: This is mission. 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It is clear now. 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
0: 1.7.

orange or gold, no SUV, team up like driver aggressive, tailgating, cutting off other drivers, almost struck another driver head on, caller not following, car recognizing kind of just by 17-05.

0: have three pit bulls. 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
1: Okay.
0: Information, we have all female pit bulls aggressive.

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1: 305.
0: Jake, stood up, say he doesn't want to cross it, or what? Mr. President, I'm going to return it to 904.

0: information only, there's a red GMC Canyon broken down by the Wawa. It is off the shoulder that you have a towing route if you come across it.
1: Sure, please, thank you.
0: 3-0-2-7-2-2-1.

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1: 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Engine 174.
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0: 10.
1: 45 Paloma, P7, 67. What's on your collegiate plate? George, 183.

0: Hello.
1: 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I'll be out here with this motor, 217.5, Arkansas, Adam Zebra Robert, 4-2,

0: 6 right now. Let me try.
1: It's confirmed. They will extradite.
0: Okay, check me. Also, other call on station was updated by LA 38. Can you review that?

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There's a package on the door. I'm not sure when he left home, possibly yesterday.

0: slippers and brakes, male white baseball cap, dark gray shirt, black shorts, and backpack. 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
1: Perfect.
0: Thanks, Carl.
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antenna. Be on 8 North, just east of State Route 9, pulling into the Campbell Auditorium. 426, Robert Lincoln Mary on a gray 4.

0: to the fire department, 2127 Harrison Street. Caller advised she lost her keys and phone in the community center. She's requesting someone help her make contact to get inside. She's currently standing outside this address.
1: Under 15, I can get out to the assist.
0: Under 15.